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1: 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Never wish for turkey as I hitch

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Just a jackknife has MacHeath, dear, and he keeps it out of sight.

0: 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Solo jazz.
1: Unreroute the rivers, let the damned water beat. There's some people down the way that's thirsty, so let the liquid spirit free.

What good is melody? What good is music if it ain't possessing something sweet? Now it ain't the melody and it ain't the music. There's something else that makes this tune complete. Yeah.

0: 5 años de texturas, matices y síncopa. 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Blacky 89.1. Solo jazz.
1: Why don't you come along with me to the Mississippi?

0: 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Solo Jazz.
1: Hey man.
2: Yeah. What's that?
1: You remember Funky Mama?
2: Yeah.
1: That was one of my best recordings, baby.
3: Oh, that was bad.
1: Alligator Boogaloo.
3: Yeah.
1: Midnight Creeper.
3: Yeah.
1: I don't play nothing but funky music, baby.
2: Funky music is in.
1: And you know why I do that?
3: Why?
1: Because everything I play gonna be funky.

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Way off of the father turn shell for the world. I've been a house right on the edge of everything. Where the time is tumbling in a vortex, the nexus of timetable tides. In the final lighthouse, a shining as ending. Not the spinning of the finishing or sweeping time. 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

it all for the night. 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